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1: 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Open your mind. It's complicated.

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2: 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Well, I'm too busy for your business. 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Cause if you think I was born yesterday,

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You can't touch this. You can't touch this. You can't touch this.

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Give me piggyback. 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
1: Yeah, I just wanna drink tequila with my friend. 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The more I read it, yeah, the more I take offense. I'm so defeated, I can't get outside my head. I post a picture of myself cause I'm lonely. Everyone knows what I look like, not even one of them knows me. Yeah, I just wanna